get out? 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Do you wanna get out? 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You wanna get out? Hey, what you gonna do?

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1: It was a moonlit night in old Mexico. I walked alone between some old adobe haciendas. Suddenly, I heard the plaintive cry of a young Mexican girl.

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1: 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I called you here today

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No more compromise at all. You bring it back around. Hearts are burning everywhere, but what killed the flaming mind?